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5: Plan accordingly.
6: Today, mostly cloudy with showers and a high of 22. Tonight, a few showers ending and mainly cloudy with a low of 10. Tomorrow, a mix of sun and cloud with a high of 20. Sunday, a mix of sun and cloud with a chance of showers and a high of 20. Currently, it's 13.
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Deb, Michael, thank you for having us on. Patio Radio is blaring. Grill is cooling off. The beverages are cold. And Pat Benatar is here for a sing-along. All yours in the All Request Hour.

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I'm Tony the Reno. Do you know your Fleetwood Mac? Do you know your Stevie Nicks? Yeah, it was Stevie's birthday earlier this week. Why don't you take our quiz? 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

Hits of the 80s and more, Kingston's 102.7, WOW FM. I'm Tony the Reno, celebrating all things John Fogerty tonight, his birthday. You win the present. Isn't that 100 bucks on the throwback timeline? Yeah, let's give it a shot together and play along in just about 6 minutes.

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1: 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If you can correctly text in the year on the timeline, you can win that 100 bucks tonight. Let's give it a try. In the year we're talking about, a good year to be a Kansas City Royals fan as they take that state line World Series. Yeah, over the St. Louis Cardinals in Missouri. Rambo's First Blood. That's part two of the Rambo series. First Blood, the name. Slightly confusing, but so good for Sly Stallone at the movies. Yeah, and our guy, John Fogerty, celebrating a birthday tonight. He goes solo with center field, and we are all there to play baseball along with. What year was it? 1985, 1986, or 1987? Text your guest to 877-909-1989 right now.
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0: Plan accordingly.
8: Today, mostly cloudy with showers and a high of 22. Tonight, a few showers ending and mainly cloudy with a low of 10. Tomorrow, a mix of sun and cloud with a high of 20. Sunday, a mix of sun and cloud with a chance of showers and a high of 20. Currently, it's 13.

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0: What year was it on the timeline? Rambo First Blood, part two of the series with Sly Stallone. Huge at the movies. A baseball fun for the Kansas City Royals. They take their first World Series. And while we're talking baseball, we ought to talk this song, right? Yeah, John Fogerty solo with this one, hitting the charts. If you text it and guess 1985, you got it. You're at it. Check out an Instagram involving this song. Going to bring a huge smile to your face tonight. Throwback Nation on social.

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1: Aruba, Jamaica.
0: Oh, you want to take a trip to Kokomo?
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0: I feel that vibe. 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
8: Today, mostly cloudy with showers and a high of 22. Tonight, a few showers ending and mainly cloudy with a low of 10. Tomorrow, a mix of sun and cloud with a high of 20. Sunday, a mix of sun and cloud with a chance of showers and a high of 20. Currently, it's 13.
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0: 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That's what we're here for.
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0: Know it. All those good songs from back in the day, the 80s, the 90s. We got the right vibe tonight with Third Eye Blind. Here's Semi-Charmed Life.

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0: I got logged out and locked out of the YouTube Kids app, okay? For grown-ups only, solve this math problem, and I got it wrong. And then it gave me a new one, and I got that one wrong. And then it gave me a third one, and I got I swear to you.
1: What were the problems?
0: They were just multiplication, but one was like 3 times 2 plus something, and I was like, oh, that's that. And it's like, wrong. And so it locked me out. Joey Lauren.

0: And Wow FM. I'm Tony Marino. Welcome, class of 1989. What do you think? An hour of your songs.
1: Come on.
0: Just getting started on our late night class reunion as we take a sip of the funky Cole Medina. 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
1: 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Better taste, better nutrition, better than eggs. I'm Tony DeReno. So here's what it comes down to. We can actually like this song again because it was a remake. We didn't realize it was a remake. We just have to like the original version so we don't like the version that got a band in trouble. Okay, we'll explain as we dive into more of the class of 89 moments away tonight.
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6: Today, mostly cloudy with showers and a high of 22. Tonight, a few showers ending and mainly cloudy with a low of 10. Tomorrow, a mix of sun and cloud with a high of 20. Sunday, a mix of sun and cloud with a chance of showers and a high of 20. Currently, it's 13.
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Oh, we've had a challenging relationship with this song because of what the band did, but it was actually a remake, so we can like this.

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Kingston's 102.7 Wow FM, class of 1989. 1 hour of your hits tonight. I'm Tony Marino as we enjoy Phil Collins solo again. He tried a little bit of a Motown vibe on this one. I'd say he achieved, don't you? Yeah, got that good vibe, that good feel to it. Class of 89 in Motown era, Phil Collins. Here's Two Hearts and your late night class reunion.

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2: Plan accordingly.
3: Tonight, a few showers early then, mainly cloudy with a low of 10. Saturday, a mix of sun and cloud with a high of 20. Sunday, some sun and clouds with a chance of showers and a high of 20. Currently, it's 12.
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0: So we asked you to text us. What's the number one pet peeve for you? 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
2: Mine is no surprise, and I kind of mentioned it already. It is any mouth noises, licking noises, or heavy like mouth breathing noises, or any like if you go to eat and then you like take a bite and your teeth hit the fork or the spoon, like that drives me nuts.
0: So just tape your mouth when you're around Lauren. That makes sense.
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5: Today, mostly cloudy with showers and a high of 22. Tonight, a few showers ending and mainly cloudy with a low of 10. Tomorrow, a mix of sun and cloud with a high of 20. Sunday, a mix of sun and cloud with a chance of showers and a high of 20. Currently, it's 13.
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5: Today, mostly cloudy with showers and a high of 22. Tonight, a few showers ending and mainly cloudy with a low of 10. Tomorrow, a mix of sun and cloud with a high of 20. Sunday, a mix of sun and cloud with a chance of showers and a high of 20. Currently, it's 13.

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11: Today mostly cloudy with showers and a high of 22. Tonight a few showers ending and mainly cloudy with a low of 10. Tomorrow a mix of sun and cloud with a high of 20. Sunday, a mix of sun and cloud with a chance of showers and a high of 20. Currently, it's 13.

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See that finger? 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We think that's how it works. We're not sure. 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

0: This one says, would you rather live during the zombie apocalypse or real life Jurassic Park?
1: Wow. I think I would be good with zombies. I think I could talk to them. And I would just act like them. Like, you just act like a zombie. 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Like, where's the next person we can eat? I could use some human right now.
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2: Plan accordingly.
4: Today, mostly cloudy with showers and a high of 22. Tonight, a few showers ending and mainly cloudy with a low of 10. Tomorrow, a mix of sun and cloud with a high of 20. Sunday, a mix of sun and cloud with a chance of showers and a high of 20. Currently, it's 13.

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0: Plan accordingly.
2: Today, mostly cloudy with showers and a high of 22. Tonight, a few showers ending and mainly cloudy with a low of 10. Tomorrow, a mix of sun and cloud with a high of 20. Sunday, a mix of sun and cloud with a chance of showers and a high of 20. Currently, it's 13.
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2: Turn it up.
3: It's Joey and Lauren, and maybe I already know the answer to this question, but are we lame? Considering I'm wearing running shoes, Costco shorts, and a golf polo, even though I'm not golfing, I look like I should work in accounting.
4: It's not because of what you're wearing. I just think in general,
3: okay.
4: We're just, I don't know. I don't think I'm cool. I think I am who I am.
3: I realize that I have made many parenting mistakes in my life, but this might be one of my biggest parenting regrets, okay? I have a parenting regret, and here's the problem. With a 6-year-old and 4-year-old, you can't go back. There's no way I can go back in time to change this or start a new tradition. We are lame because we didn't give our parents, aka our kids' grandparents, cool names. And I'm sick of it. I am so sick of hearing awesome, cool nicknames for grandmas and grandpas, and we don't have anything for ours.
4: We have, well, Papa.
3: No.
4: Papa is your dad.
3: Kind of, but like it also is interchangeable. Like I was talking to my friend, like, oh, we're going to Lolly and Pop's house. And I'm like, we missed the boat. We missed the boat when it comes to naming our parents.
4: I didn't even think about it.
3: Like, our kids could have cool grandparent names. Nope, Grandma, and then Papa, but kind of Grandpa, too. It's super lame, and you can't tell a 6-year-old and a 4-year-old, hey, boys, go back.
4: We're changing the names.
3: We're changing their names.
4: You know what I find interesting, too, is our kids always have to specify which grandma they're talking about.
3: And that's the problem.
4: So, like, if they'll say, oh, Grandma likes this, I'll say, well, which grandma? And then they have to say, Grandma Kim or Grandma Sherry, you know, is kind of how they know to decipher them. But you're right. My friends, like so many of my friends, they have different
3: so cool.
4: fun little pet names for Grandma, Grandpa. And they're different for both sides of the family.
3: I was, what are you doing this summer? Oh, we're making the trip to go see Oma and Opa and going to go to the family farm. And I'm like, Oma, I know. And I know what they're saying. When they say Oma and Opa, I don't need to be like, what's that?
4: I've heard you have crazy ones like Jelly and Jalopy, like just wild names that I'm just like, oh, okay, that must be Grandma
3: going
4: Grandpa.
3: To see hatchback and semi-truck, you know? That's on the dad side.
4: That's
3: but
4: so funny.
3: I think in the beginning, do you know why we... It's probably because I'm the youngest in my family, and none of my older siblings have started a tradition.
4: I don't think so. But
3: so if, my parents are not used to any sort of nickname.
4: So how about this? But use this if you want it so badly and you are so passionate about it. Use it when you eventually become a grandparent. What do you want your grandparent nickname to be?
3: Oh, I'm Pop. I am Pop. Lolly and Pop. And I don't know where the is it a play on lollipop?
4: But Probably.
3: Lolly and Pop. And Lolly's normally the grandma, right?
4: Mm-hmm.
3: And Pop's normally, obviously, the grandpa. I think that's the best. I want to be Pop. And I want my grandkids to walk into the door when I'm sitting on a golf course. I'm like, don't bother me. No, but when I want them running in the door and be like, Pop!
4: Aww.
3: And then you're Lolly.
4: I have a friend, they call her parents Peep and Pop. But I'm like, Peep?
3: I'll take Pee Pee and Poo Poo at this point.
4: I was going to say, Peep can be a little, because like what, little kids may go, hi, Pee Pee. Like, I just don't think that's a good idea. But either way, there's some really fun names out there that I'm like, oh. I definitely wouldn't want to be called Meemaw.
3: No,
4: I don't want Meemaw.
3: And I don't think Granny or Grammy are great either. Now, you can do whatever you want. But to me, when I hear Granny, I think of literally someone that's like on their last leg.
4: You know who I think of when I think of Granny? I think of the old lady that had Tweety Bird and the Looney Tunes.
3: Yeah, that's what I think of. With the floral dress and the bun and the walker. Yeah.
4: I think I could be called Grammy. With an M.
3: See, I think
4: Grammy is kind of cute.
3: I just picture Grammy, you don't have teeth. I don't know why. Maybe it's like like gummy or something, but I just don't. I want Lolly and Pop. Let me ask you, do you have any interest in trying to change it?
4: No.
3: Okay.
4: I don't think it'll work. Right. What about like Boopy and Boppy?
3: What about Bozo the Clown?
4: But you would be Bozo.
3: Just, you know, if you gave your kids' grandparents nicknames and you thought, is this kind of dumb? It's not. Because if you went the boring route like we did, you just sit there and you have to... Oh, no, we're going to my mom, your grandma Sherry.
4: Mm-hmm.
3: If it would have just been Lolly from the beginning, we would have been good
4: to
3: go.
4: Well, let's do this. I'm actually very curious. Text us if you have unique nicknames for your kids' grandparents. What are they? 68719.
3: I want the most unique. Pork chop and lamb chop. It's Joey and Lauren.
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6: Plan accordingly.
7: Today, mostly cloudy with showers and a high of 22. Tonight, a few showers ending and mainly cloudy with a low of 10. Tomorrow, a mix of sun and cloud with a high of 20. Sunday, a mix of sun and cloud with a chance of showers and a high of 20. Currently, it's 13.
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2: It's Joey and Lauren, and let's play 5 second rule. By the way, if you ever want to be on a game with us, not only can you play, you get to be on the radio, you get to be world famous, you get to join the show, you can just text us, say like, I want to play a game, or I want to play sometime, I want to play, to 68719. We got Trinity with us playing 5 second rule. What's going on,
3: hey, Trinity?
2: How we doing?
4: Hello, it's going good. How are you guys?
2: Oh, we're doing wonderful. So we're going to play 5 second rule. We're all going against each other. You have 5 seconds to name 3 things in a category that we give you. Trinity, the big question is, who do you want to start?
4: We'll go with Lauren.
2: All right, let's go Lauren, then let's go me, then let's go Trinity. She can be the anchor.
3: Okay.
2: Sound good?
4: Okay.
3: Sounds
2: good. So Lauren, you have 5 seconds to name 3 carnival snacks.
3: Elephant ear, funnel cake, deep fried Oreos, chili cheese fries.
2: Okay.
3: Now I'm hungry.
2: That's also a regular day at my house. I'm just making funnel cakes left and right. All right, Lauren with a point to me.
3: Joey, name 3 brands of diapers.
2: Huggies, Loves.
3: Oh,
2: papers.
3: Not too late.
2: Oh, I'm like, what did the one we used Huggies? We were a Huggies family.
3: Or the Kirkland brand.
2: Yeah, with Costco.
3: Okay, Trinity.
2: All right, Trinity.
3: You've got 5 seconds to name 3 cereals.
4: Ooh, Frosted Flakes, Fruity Pebbles, and Fruit Loops.
2: There it is. Trinity, what is your favorite cereal? If you could have 1 cereal for the rest of your life, what would it be?
4: Fruity Pebbles.
2: Nice. Fruity Pebbles.
4: Yep.
3: I haven't had Fruity Pebbles in so long.
2: I will say.
3: But it was that quick. They get soggy quickly.
2: Yeah, you got to eat them in like 7 seconds because they get so soggy and then just, oh, man. But my brother growing up, I'm not joking you, soggiest Fruity Pebbles. He'd let it sit for 20 minutes and then just slurp them up. I was like, I cannot do that.
4: Oh, my gosh.
2: All right, so Lauren with a point. Trinity with a point. Back to Lauren. Name 3 types of wine.
3: Red wine, white wine.
2: No, we're not doing that. No.
3: Chardonnay.
2: Sauvignon Blanc. Cabernet.
3: I don't like wine.
2: Cabernet Blanc.
3: My bad.
2: I don't know. I got nothing.
3: Rosé.
2: Sauvignon Blanc.
3: There you go.
2: Cabernet.
3: Sparkling
2: whatever.
3: Wine.
2: All right, let's go to Trinity. Or sorry, me.
3: Okay, Joey, name 3 characters from Modern Family.
2: Oh, gosh. Steve? Is it Steve?
3: Joey!
2: Lauren,
3: who are you thinking of?
2: Phil. I was thinking of the dad, Phil.
3: Oh, Phil.
2: Who's Steve? Isn't that the boyfriend? No?
3: No.
2: No, okay. What are the kids' names?
3: Dylan is the boyfriend.
2: Man, that's crazy. I like that show. I couldn't name you like anybody besides
3: Haley,
2: Phil.
3: Luke.
2: Yeah, I don't know any of their names. I just know the characters. Okay, dang, I stink. All right, I'm 0 for 2.
3: Okay, Trinity, 5 seconds to name 3 jungle animals.

0: animals?
1: Oh, a monkey, a snake, and a cheetah.
2: No!
0: That works.
1: Does that count?
0: That works. Is cheetah in the jungle?
2: I don't think it is, but I will give it to you. Trinity, we're in a good mood.
0: We'll just leave it like that.
2: I mean, it's in Africa, which is like more the desert. I don't think I've seen... I don't think they're in the jungle, but that's okay. Because they run too fast. They'd hit a vine. You know what I mean? They'd hit a vine.
0: I did just Google it. No, they do not live in the jungle.
2: Sorry, Trinity.
0: I'm so sorry.
2: We got to keep the rules. All right, so you have one point.
1: Okay.
2: Lauren has 1 point. I have 0 points. To the final round. Lauren, name three TV bosses.
0: Oh my gosh, Steve Carell. What's his name? Michael Scott.
2: Come on, yeah.
0: Michael Scott.
2: That's all?
0: That's all I can think of.
2: That's a little bit difficult one, you know? All right, so me, I just need a point just to have some sort of self-esteem.
0: Okay, Joey, name three hairstyles.
2: The bob, the weave, and the bunny hive. I don't know. That's so messed up. I just know a bob.
0: You could have done so many different.
2: What could I have done? Oh, I guess a mullet, a bowl cut.
0: Yeah.
2: I was thinking just the ladies, and I don't know any ladies with a mullet. Maybe there's some out there. Okay. Trinity, do you have a mullet?
1: Yep.
2: You do?
1: Totally. No.
2: Oh, okay. Yeah. All right, so Trinity, you can win if you get this one right.
0: Okay, Trinity, name three modes of transportation.
1: Ooh, bike, car, plane.
2: There it is.
1: Train.
2: Cheetah. Cheetah.
0: Perfect.
2: All right, Trinity, you get it done. We're going to hook you up, all right?
1: Awesome. Thank
2: you. Absolutely. Stay on the line. We're going to get your information. It's Joey and Lauren. Joey and Lauren.

0: FM.
1: It's Joey and Lauren. It is that awkward moment time where you call in to the show and you tell us an awkward story. Listen, doing favors can be risky. All right? Whenever you want to do a favor, do someone a solid.
2: That's why Joey never does favors for anyone.
1: And don't you love it when someone comes up? It's always, hey.
2: Can you do me a favor? And what's the favor?
1: Yeah, why not? You know, we need to change society. The favor needs to be asked first before you say, can you do me a favor? And then get me on the hook? What if I say yes and they're like, can you buy me a car?
2: That's just like when someone's like, hey, what are you doing this weekend?
1: I know.
2: Or are you free this weekend? Because if I say I am free and then the next follow-up is something I don't want to do, they're going to be like, well, you just said you're free.
1: So Tasha had an awkward moment doing a favor for her friend that happened to be getting married. Okay, Tasha, what was this favor? What did you do and what went wrong?
3: Oh, I'm a wedding ruiner.
1: Oh, nice. Perfect.
2: Ruined.
3: I am.
2: Okay.
3: It's killing me still. This was a couple years ago. My bestie had me be her maid of honor in her wedding, and which was an honor that I will never, ever do again.
2: It's a lot of work.
3: It was like, it's a nightmare job. It's like 3 days before the wedding, and she had me go pick up her dress from the seamstress because it's been altered.
2: Mm-hmm.
3: And so I did, and it was beautiful. I put it in the back seat of my car. On the way home, I stopped to get coffee and a prescription. And when I came out, the dress was gone. Someone stole the dress from my car at the CVS.
2: What?
1: You go to a pharmacy and there's people lifting dresses?
2: So wait a second.
3: I know.
2: This wasn't a drive-thru then. So you park. You get out. Did you lock your car? Did somebody break in?
3: I did not lock my car.
1: Oh, no. Lauren's going to kill you for that.
3: Who steals a wedding dress?
2: Who leaves her door unlocked?
1: But who steals a wedding dress? So someone stole
3: a wedding dress. That has to fit. I mean, it's not useful except to one person.
1: Well, they're selling it.
2: So messed up.
1: You should have gone. I guarantee you someone that later, an hour later, put on Facebook Marketplace or Craigslist, wedding dress, brand new, never used, fresh from the cleaners or whatever.
2: Oh, I feel sick for you. And then the bride, because that was altered specifically for her. And so she'd been waiting on that dress.
3: She was not happy.
2: What happened?
3: It really almost ruined our friendship. Fortunately, she's got a sense of humor, and I have an Amex, and I fronted the cost of the new dress, her in there. It was awful, and it was awful.
1: You know what?
3: And she felt awkward because she wasn't dressed like the dress that she had.
1: Yeah, it's a dream. Yeah,
2: so you bought her a different, like, replacement dress. Probably was not near as good as what she wanted.
1: Or something. You know what's crazy, Tasha?
3: Well, no, now I bought her the best dress we could find.
1: Okay.
2: Yeah, but it's still not her original dress.
3: Credit limit would allow.
1: Yeah, it's a credit card. Yeah, you're good, Tasha.
3: We're not going to Vera Wang.
1: Yeah. You know what, Tasha? I would have lied to my friend and I would have said, you won't believe this. I'm at a red light and a guy comes up and carjacked me and said, give me that dress. And I would have said it was like a life or death situation. And then she would have felt bad. But I mean, you're going to get hate for leaving your car unlocked. Although I would say a purse or a phone and you leave your car unlocked, that feels like, that could have happened.
2: Well,
1: but no one's thinking a dress.
2: I told you about the time my mom had taken big pizzas stole out of her car. She literally did. So Tasha, my mom, kid you not, in the front seat, maybe passenger seat, she had a couple of taken big pizzas. Not even baked yet. So someone didn't have to take them home to cook them. So they're sitting on her passenger seat. She runs in
1: Hawaiian?
2: For something. She comes back.
1: Hot
2: the
1: dang.
2: Pizzas are gone. And it's like, okay, I hope you enjoyed the za. You got to go cook it.
1: Someone's like, kids, we got free cheesy bread in Hawaii. Everything's coming up aces
2: but
1: today.
2: But the wedding dress. Dang.
1: I bet. Like,
3: yeah,
1: that was
3: not a pretty face.
2: I'm amazed. She's still friends with you.
1: But. Tasha, that would have played mind tricks on me. Because I would have thought, wait a second. I go to the pharmacy and someone stole the wedding dress. Like, not was anything else missing?
3: Stalked by the groom's ex.
1: Yeah.
2: Oh,
1: was there any like personal items that was also missing or ransacked or anything?
3: No.
1: Yeah. Okay.
3: They didn't leave clues.
1: Yeah. No. Nothing. Okay. All right. Well. Yeah. It's not a big deal. There's not going to be a Dateline about the missing wedding dress from the pharmacy. Okay.
3: Right.
1: Tasha.
3: God, I hope not.
1: Yeah. Thanks so much for the call.
3: She's forgiven me.
1: Yeah.
2: Wow. That's amazing.
3: Moral of the story: lock your car.
1: Exactly. Thank you for the call. That is Tasha. I will say that about locking cars. So it is great advice, but I get these neighborhood updates all the time from like the neighborhood Facebook page or like the Ring or security, whatever. And a lot of times people go like, someone broke into my car last night. And then the comments start pouring in. What's the first comment? Was your car locked? And when they don't respond, and then finally like, no, I left the doors unlocked.
2: But it still sucks. And it still doesn't take away the fact that people should not be opening a car door that doesn't belong to you. That is
1: absolutely
2: robbery.
1: I will say,
2: so whether it's unlocked or not, you can't be like, well, it's unlocked, so free game. No, no.
1: Taking a wedding dress feels a lot more normal than taking baked pizzas.
2: Running off from the scene.
1: I know.
2: With a giant bag.
1: Like, you got to pack that in. And then how do you explain that other than you have to explain, like, I'm getting married or, you know, why you're running through a parking lot with a wedding dress. But the fact that someone took your mom's take and bake pizzas, when they're baking that, they had to preheat their oven knowing they stole that.
2: I know.
1: Hopefully it went to someone that needed it. You know?
2: Probably. Then that's the thing I'm holding on to.
1: All right. Let's get your text on this. 68719. You can call us. If you ever had something like taken from you that was like, oopsie, my bad. We'll get to your answers coming up. It's Joey and Lauren.

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2: It's Joey and Lauren, and we need a decision once and for all. We have to come to a conclusion here because it's stressing me out. A lot of barbecues are happening. A lot of barbecues are going to be happening for the next few months, right? It's barbecue season. I just have a question. When you invite someone to a barbecue or you get invited to a barbecue at a certain time, what is the expectation when you walk through those doors? Because I don't know. I've never understood it. We hosted a barbecue. 5 o'clock was the start time. What does that mean?
3: I was a little anxious because people were coming at 5 and you had not even fired up the grill yet.
2: I don't know if that's what I'm saying. I'm saying we need to determine what a barbecue start time means. What is the expectation? What should I have ready? Should that be, barbecue at 5 and you walk in? Let's just flip the script because we hosted a barbecue, but let's say if our neighbors said, Joey and Lauren, we're having a family or neighborhood barbecue, starts at 6 o'clock. What are you expecting when you walk in those doors at 6 o'clock at their house?
3: When I go to their house, I'm expecting something on the countertop. Something on the countertop or something on a table in the backyard. So if it's just a backyard only party or a cookout, whatever, I'm thinking there's going to be a spread on the table for snacking, whether it's a veggie platter, whether it's some chips and dip, whether it's some watermelon, I don't know, whatever they decide to serve as some sort of a pregame. That's what I see.
2: So
3: I
2: you
3: see a
2: expect,
3: cooler of drinks.
2: Okay.
3: And I see them go, oh, grab yourself a drink. Or there's a sign that says grab a drink, right? So I see a cooler of drinks. And I see a couple of snacks, and I smell the grill starting. Like, I smell the heat from the grill.
2: But nothing, and there's
3: ready.
2: No meat on the grill yet.
3: The meat is prepared. It's on the platter beside the grill. The grill is heating up. The guy or the gal who's firing up the burgers is standing there ready to do it. Okay. That is how I look at it. Everything's prepped. The onion is sliced for the burgers. The tomato is sliced for the burgers.
2: Are out.
3: Condiments are coming out. Maybe they're just being brought out from the fridge. That's all how right. I see it.
2: Okay.
3: I'm not expecting to walk in and have my burger ready to eat, but I expect there to be some munchies.
2: So you're smelling.
3: While we wait.
2: You're only smelling a hot grill. You're not smelling like a meat being grilled. You're not smelling cooked meat being cooked.
3: I'm smelling
2: charcoal or whatever.
3: Sure,
2: whatever
3: yes,
2: they're doing.
3: Yes,
2: okay.
3: Yes.
2: Interesting. All right. Potato salad, macaroni salad. Where is that at 6 o'clock? If the barbecue is that still in the
3: those
2: fridge?
3: Are the because that's those a main... are sides. Those are part of the dish.
2: So
3: they're either out because they just got brought out, or they're still in the fridge and they're about
2: right,
3: to be brought
2: this
3: out.
2: Is good information. I think we can all. What's funny is in my mind, we are almost exactly the same.
3: Okay, good.
2: So my mind is
3: there's
2: if
3: some
2: you
3: chips
2: in,
3: to snack
2: yes,
3: on while you wait. A
2: in
3: dip
2: my
3: to
2: mind,
3: snack on.
2: 5 o'clock. If someone says we're having a barbecue at 5 o'clock. When I walk in your house at 5 o'clock, I am expecting something I can eat immediately, which would be a veggie or a chip, a drink to have, and I want the grill master, apron on, platter of raw meat, and tongs in hand. That's what I expect.
3: Yeah, I don't expect the meat to already be cooking when I get
2: no,
3: there. It's like
2: I don't
3: it
2: expect
3: starts
2: that
3: when I get there because...
2: Yes.
3: A lot of things, especially burgers, those are really quick. Like, burgers are super quick. And
2: yeah,
3: so if you
2: so
3: cook
2: if
3: them
2: you,
3: too early
2: but
3: or
2: when
3: hot dogs.
2: We had a barbecue. I'm not going to lie. When our friends came over, it was 5 o'clock. We did have chips out. We did have drinks available. But I believe the cover was still on my grill.
3: Ooh.
2: But the meat was prepared, but
3: if
2: the cover was still
3: on
2: the
3: grill. I'm worried I'm going to be there a long time.
2: And I have been to people's homes for barbecues. Where it's like, oh, well, now that you're here, let me make the patties and form them and season them. Like, no, that should be done beforehand. If you're making shish kebabs, they should be kebabs.
3: They're shished.
2: They're shished. Yeah, they're not like, oh, let me start building them. No, they're shished and they're marinated, right?
3: Uh-huh.
2: Okay, so I think we're on the same page. I just want to get that clear as we begin this barbecue chapter where everyone's going to be doing barbecues. Everyone get on the same page, all right? And
3: yeah.
2: I think you're right. I think some food is ready now. Most food is ready later.
3: Yeah, if I'm going to a friend's house for a barbecue, I am cracking open a drink right when I get there. And I'm about halfway done, if not finished with my drink by the time burgers are ready to build.
2: And you've had 4 carrot sticks, a couple of celeries with some ranch, and like
3: couple
2: two
3: of
2: handfuls of chips. Yeah.
3: Yeah.
2: Okay. All right. I think we're on the same page. I've been to people's homes that, yeah, it's like Did they forget? Because nothing's ready.
3: I know.
2: And then I've been to some places where you walk in, they're like, burger here, hot dog there.
3: Or you're like, how long has this been sitting out?
2: Yeah. Yeah, exactly. All right. Everyone get on the same page. You're welcome. That's what we do on the show. It's Joey and Lauren.
0: It's the weekend.
1: Joey and Lauren on the weekend.
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7: Today, mostly cloudy with showers and a high of 22. Tonight, a few showers ending and mainly cloudy with a low of 10. Tomorrow, a mix of sun and cloud with a high of 20. Sunday, a mix of sun and cloud with a chance of showers and a high of 20. Currently, it's 13.

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2: It's Joey and Lauren, and it's time to play karaoke. We've got Ashley with us today. Ashley, what's going on? How we doing?
3: I'm doing good. Just dropping my sister off at school right now.
2: Oh, right perfect. On, right on.
4: Well, welcome to karaoke. So here's how it works. You're actually going up against Joey today.
2: Bring it on.
3: Okay.
4: So what I'll be doing is I will play a clip of a song, and then when that clip ends, you continue singing where it left off, and you each have two songs. Do you want Joey to start? Would you like to start?
3: Let's let Joey start.
4: All right.
2: Okay.
4: Sounds great. Joey, your first song is Move Along by All American Rejects.

0: Like I know you do. And even when the hope is gone, move along, just to make you move along.
1: I'm impressed. Yeah.

0: don't think I would have gotten that one.
1: All-American Rejects,
2: baby. My emo heart is very proud of you.
0: I just don't know the lyrics.
1: I was an emo kid, so, you know.
2: I thought I'd get him with that one. Okay, Ashley, your first song is Espresso by Sabrina Carpenter.

0: I have no idea. I just know the word espresso.
1: That's me espresso.
2: That's it. Espresso. That's it. It was just that me espresso. Dang it, I'm sorry.
0: There was more to it. That's me espresso.
3: You know. All right, here we go.
2: That's all right. It's okay. Joey will not get this one. I don't think he will. Joey, it is So Easy to Fall in Love by Olivia Dean. Maybe one mile could turn into three. Well, I'm down the
3: seas. I make it so. Easy to fall in love.
2: You're giving it so much effort.
3: Is it?
2: Let's see. Easy to fall in love. Dang it, I didn't think you were going to get it.
3: Myself a little Olivia Dean.
2: That's okay. Ashley.
3: You got this.
2: I think you're going to get this one, okay? It is Natasha Bedingfield, Unwritten.

0: You know, you could have probably sang that entire song, but then it was like, is it espresso? Or like, so we know you like Natasha Bedingfield. Ashley, we're going to hook you up, all right?
1: All right.
0: All right, stay on the line. We're going to get your information. It's Joey and Lauren.

0: publicity. He said, out of my comfort zone. I wasn't good at it. I was sipping. She was painting. I don't think that would be like, oh, I went on a date with a guy and he sucked at painting. I mean, that would be kind of messed up.
1: Not.
0: Right?
1: Yeah,
0: watch. But, Cassidy's like, I went out with this guy and he sucked at painting. No. but he said, I thought it went well. It was a little bit more high stress. Like, it was a little more serious of a date, right? Mm-hmm. You know, than letting loose and having fun. So either way, we have Cassidy's number. Let's talk to Cassidy.
2: Hello?
0: Hello. Is this Cassidy?
2: This is her.
0: Cassidy, hey, this is Joey and Lauren in the morning radio show. How are you?
2: Oh, hi.
0: Hi.
2: Hello. Hi.
1: Hey,
2: hi.
1: Good.
2: How are you?
0: We're doing well.
1: Do you have a second? We wanted to chat with you really quick about Alex. Alex, he called us. That's how we got your number. But he called us and said that you guys went on a nice date. He feels like things have been really weird since the date. And he likes you enough to kind of try and make things work. He's like, I don't know if you guys can get a hold of her. And so that's what we're kind of trying to do, trying to help him figure some things out and get some answers, if you're willing to share.
2: So we went to this like paint and sip thing.
0: Mm-hmm.
2: And
0: he told us that,
2: and it was cool. It was like, you know, they have a painting and then they kind of show you how to do it. And we were painting this scene that had like trees and like geese and like a lake, like was like sort of the focal point of the painting. And I was like doing my best and I just kind of gotten the lake part done. And he like leans over and looks at it. And I thought he was going to like compliment the painting or I don't know, or like see how I was doing something. And instead he takes his paintbrush and had like brown paint on it. And he just like splattered my painting right on the lake. And then he goes, ha, like now you have like poop in your lake. It's a poop lake. And it was like, what is going on?
1: It's
2: like, am I on a date with an 8-year-old boy? Like,
0: it's a poop lake.
2: It was just gross and weird.
1: Wait a minute. I mean, I know you just said this, but I'm not believing it. He took brown paint and splattered your painting and was like, now there's poop in your water.
2: Yeah, it was so gross.
0: Alex is on the phone. Yes, and I believe he's laughing like I'm laughing.
2: Oh my god, is that?
0: That's Alex.
3: Hi, Alex. I was just being flirty. I mean, I didn't realize
2: flirty like
3: work.
2: Poop is
3: was
2: flirty
3: funny.
2: To you.
0: Poop
2: like,
0: is funny.
2: Like ruining your painting is flirty to you.
3: I mean,
2: you got to grow up, dude. That was so weird.
1: Okay.
2: It like ruined
1: yourself.
2: The painting, and it really grossed me out.
0: Was it like so? Hold on a second. This wasn't like a little brown dot. Like, oh, look, there's
1: does
0: some.
1: It matter?
0: Hold on, it does matter. If it was one little dot, it would have been a fun little memento. Like, remember when I put that little poop in your water?
1: A memento?
2: No,
1: we stop.
2: Gross.
1: Just stop right now.
2: Like, why is poop fun and flirty? That's disgusting.
3: But to your point,
2: he splattered the painting.
3: Yeah. Like a Pollock. I didn't like intentionally
2: like
3: place it. It just looked like that at the end.
0: All right, so here's the deal. I would say poop is not flirty, but poop is funny, especially
1: I know,
0: to the fellas.
1: But I feel like we have yet to get an explanation from Alex. Like, why did you do this?
0: He said
1: this?
0: Fun
1: like,
0: and
1: just,
0: flirty.
1: Just to be fun?
3: Well, first of all, my dad was a plumber, so toilet humor was allowed everywhere. And it's funny. Guys, like, you know,
0: no
3: farting.
0: Way.
3: Like, you know, I like,
2: you
3: I don't like perfume,
2: a guy.
3: But, well, I was just letting my guard down. I'm sorry it came across.
0: You could have turned it into cattails or whatever those weed things are called. You know what I mean?
1: You could have transformed it.
0: Listen, sometimes you want to lighten the mood. You want to throw some poop in the water. I get it. Cassie, do you want to give Alex another chance? Knowing that, I mean,
1: probably
0: his dad's
1: not.
0: Basically Mario is what he said.
3: I mean,
2: no,
3: Lauren's
2: absolutely
3: laughing.
2: Not. No,
1: I am laughing.
2: No,
1: it's
2: I have no desire to talk
0: so
2: to him.
0: So Lauren laughed. I laughed. Alex laughed. Cassidy's not laughing. Okay. Well, that'll be it for Alex
3: not
0: and
3: laughing.
0: Cassidy. Yeah. Thank you to both of you.
1: Oh wow.
0: I don't think it's the worst thing in the world. I would like to know what he really did, though.
1: So I find in a full-fledged marriage of 14 years at a paint and sip class, I would be really annoyed if you leaned over and destroyed my painting and said, look, there's poop on your painting. That's in immature the all the time. Is poop funny? Sure. I have two boys.
0: Yeah, you just
1: poop
0: laugh.
1: Is funny.
0: I don't get that. You just laughed. So you can't laugh and then be like, I'd be so upset.
1: I'm laughing because it's unbelievable. Like, I can't. When they said that that's what happened, I'm laughing because I'm like, are you joking? Yes, potty humor is funny. I live in a house of boys. But if I'm really putting effort into a painting and somebody destroys it on
0: no,
1: a first date.
0: If you just paint a pawn, you're going to be like, oh, that's that one date I went on. But if you paint a pawn and there's a piece of poop, you'll be like, oh, and that I went out with this guy. Memorable. You want to talk about, you know, leaving an impression?
1: I guess
0: Joey
1: so.
0: And Lauren.

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1: And I knocked on the booth of the DJ. Oh, put the record on and it came out.
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8: Plan accordingly.
9: Today, mostly cloudy with showers and a high of 22. Tonight, a few showers ending and mainly cloudy with a low of 10. Tomorrow, a mix of sun and cloud with a high of 20. Sunday, a mix of sun and cloud with a chance of showers and a high of 20. Currently, it's 13.
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1: Oh, I'm from Texas, and I'd gone home for a summer vacation, and I just had like one of those summer flings that you have when you're in your early 20s. And on the plane home, you know, I was just kind of still in that headspace. And

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1: Are you going to a wedding this summer? 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Will Tay be wearing white that day?

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6: 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Madonna's Vogue is next. What are you doing for the summer?
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0: 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Out of Sunglasses at Night, summer of 85 to the summer of 26. Sing Along All Night Long Tour. 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

How's the weekend going? 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
1: Plan accordingly.
2: Today, mostly cloudy with showers and a high of 22. Tonight, a few showers ending and mainly cloudy with a low of 10. Tomorrow, a mix of sun and cloud with a high of 20. Sunday, a mix of sun and cloud with a chance of showers and a high of 20. Currently, it's 13.
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1: Now, you would think an artist would know what that song is about. They wrote it, they sang it, but sometimes they don't.
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2: Because Stand Back's kind of about more than one thing. 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So it was kind of more built around that whole thing, you know. Stand Back and Dreams are my two favorite songs to do on stage.

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0: Every song is from a summer out of the 80s and 90s on this week's playlist on Retro Pop Reunion. And the stages of Duran Duran. It starts slow.
1: Duran Duran.
0: It then picks up pace.
1: Duran Duran.
0: Sometimes it has a gummy in between.
1: Duran Duran.
0: And the highly

Most people will tell you they are. And if you take a look at yourself on this week's Retro Pop Reunion, answer the question, are you a generous person? Would you give away your talent for free? In the music business, when you play in a session, you're paid a fee. Sometimes you get royalties on the song for life. The album, Eddie Van Halen played guitar on Michael Jackson's Beat It and didn't receive payment or any royalties in the future. Very simple reason why. He didn't ask.

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0: 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Madonna is next on this week's Retro Pop Reunion. To go with a survey, it just came out. It says if you want to avoid arguments on summer long road trips with your significant other,
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8: Today, mostly cloudy with showers and a high of 22. Tonight, a few showers ending and mainly cloudy with a low of 10. Tomorrow, a mix of sun and cloud with a high of 20. Sunday, a mix of sun and cloud with a chance of showers and a high of 20. Currently, it's 13.
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0: What summer did it for you on this week's Retro Pop Reunion? Summer songs out of the 80s and 90s. So what happened that summer?
1: I'll always remember that summer with my first job and license. 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
2: All of us are in danger of losing our work to AI. All of us. Everyone. Whether you're an artist or a journalist or a lawyer, your job could be replaced by this technology that none of us quite understand where it's leading to.

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1: And remember, some of these aren't true.
0: We used baby oil instead of sunscreen back in the day. Mom would always warn you.
2: For a swim.
0: You're not allowed to go in the pool until 45 minutes after you eat, or you know it'll happen. Temperatures are warmer, drinks are colder, hair gets lighter. And enjoy it before we get to August, which is the Sunday of summer.
3: I have an air conditioner in the window of my house. Last summer, I turned it around the other way. I turned it up full blast, and it got cold out.
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11: Yeah,

0: 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Next one may be stuck in your brain, and scientists actually...
1: We gonna rock down to...
0: Say this is called a phonological loop.
1: And we gonna rock down to...
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0: It's a song stuck in your head.
1: And then we'll take it higher.
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0: 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This is Joe Cortez. 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
6: Hey, it's Cass in the 102.7 Wow FM Summer Hyundai Santa Fe, powered by Kingston Thousand Island Cruises. Earlier today, I made my first stop along with the cruiser at the Ride for Dad fundraiser event, which honestly had the craziest turnout I have ever seen. It was so heartwarming to see the number of people there to support and raise funds to help all these people that suffer with prostate cancer or that haven't gotten the proper treatment or care, or maybe don't even think to check that for themselves. And along with that, I got to talk to the super sweet head organizer of this event, Marion, who had a couple words to say here that I wanted to share with you.
7: What would we do without all of these wonderful people, the riders, the donors, all the supporters, you know, that donate, the wonderful newspaper people, radio people, first aid, like, there's just so many that I would have to take a week to credit them all. And like the donations that we get, it's just unbelievable. So I would say under the umbrella, all the support and the continued support. And we're all here for the same reason in the fight against prostate cancer. We're one fight, one family.
6: It's people like Marion and others along in the community of Kingston that make such a difference with everything that goes along and just makes it so warming to the heart to see how amazing it is. So if you see a bike driving past or riding past you at any point, just know that they are doing it for a good cause and make sure to give them a wave hello and maybe go take a look and see if you can help raise some funds. Maybe see how you can help by going along to motorcycleridefordad.com and finding out how you can help make a difference. 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
15: Today, mostly cloudy with showers and a high of 22. Tonight, a few showers ending and mainly cloudy with a low of 10. Tomorrow, a mix of sun and cloud with a high of 20. Sunday, a mix of sun and cloud with a chance of showers and a high of 20. Currently, it's 13.
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1: Hey, it's Cass in the 102.7 WOW FM Summer Hyundai Santa Fe, powered by Kingston Thousand Island Cruises. Earlier today, I made my first stop along with the cruiser at the Ride for Dad fundraiser event, which honestly had the craziest turnout I have ever seen. As well as later today, I'll be checking out the very first ATK Community Day for Athletico Kingston to see if maybe I still have my soccer skills from when I was in high school. And just for reference, that was a few years ago. But then again, who knows? Maybe I still have the skill after all. Keep an eye out for me all summer long at the hottest local events, thanks in part to Cataraqui Center, Kingston Frontenacs, and YGK Electric. 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
0: Plan accordingly.
5: Today, mostly cloudy with showers and a high of 22. Tonight, a few showers ending and mainly cloudy with a low of 10. Tomorrow, a mix of sun and cloud with a high of 20. Sunday, a mix of sun and cloud with a chance of showers and a high of 20. Currently, it's 13.
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It's the 80s and more for your weekend. As the temperatures climb, Kingston police have issued an urgent water safety reminder. 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Here's April Wine on

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Pretty cool milestone celebrated in Gananoque yesterday. 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

mighty long time, but I'm here to tell you, there's something else. The afterworld. A world of never-ending happiness. You can always see the sun.

102.7 WOW FM. Looks like a clear sky tonight. Temperature falling to 9 degrees overnight. Slight chance of showers tomorrow. We'll hit a high of 20. Classic pop songs. 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

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It's Bill Porter on your radio. 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
5: Today, mostly cloudy with showers and a high of 22. Tonight, a few showers ending and mainly cloudy with a low of 10. Tomorrow, a mix of sun and cloud with a high of 20. Sunday, a mix of sun and cloud with a chance of showers and a high of 20. Currently, it's 13.
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How much sleep did you get last night? 7 hours, the benchmark, right? Well, according to a new study, a little less than that might be okay. The number 6.4 to 7.8 hours, ideal. 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

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Thanks for hanging out. This past week was our Animal House Showcase Week. 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

From the 80s and more all weekend long here on Kingston's 102.7 WOW FM. A clear sky in store for us tonight. We'll drop down to a low of 9. Chance of showers tomorrow, just a slight one. High of 20 degrees. Same goes for Monday. And 20. And Toto, Rosanna, 102.7.

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2: Plan accordingly.
7: Today, mostly cloudy with showers and a high of 22. Tonight, a few showers ending and mainly cloudy with a low of 10. Tomorrow, a mix of sun and cloud with a high of 20. Sunday, a mix of sun and cloud with a chance of showers and a high of 20. Currently, it's 13.
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A Monkees classic, Smash Mouth's take on it here on Kingston's 102.7 WOW FM. I'm Bill Porter, down to 9 degrees tonight, a clear sky. We'll get up to 20 tomorrow. We have a slight chance of showers. Same goes for Monday. Tuesday, mix of sun and cloud and 21. Not a bad forecast. Kenny Loggins, this is it. 102.7 WOW.

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1: I'm just wrapping up here at the ATK Community Day, where it has been a load of fun, even with the clouds and the wind kind of putting in a lot of energy into people. So much of the community is here gathered, having a great time, trying out one of the many stations set up by players and members of the teams here with Atletico Kingston. And it's honestly overall a great time. And I actually had a chance to also talk to the Kingston Sentinels club owner, Paul, who had a little bit to share.
2: Yeah, so I think the event's great. It, you know, it allows you to learn some skills. We have both people from our men's team and women's team teaching professional skills to the kids. And there's also the 3v3 tournament as well. So it's a good experience to come out and enjoy some soccer. We're looking to do both soccer events and non-soccer events. So we're reaching out to other organizations and seeing where else we can sort of get visibility and let Kingstonites know that there's a professional soccer team here.
1: So come on down. Don't miss your chance for the last little bit of the ATK Community Day, going on until 4 o'clock this afternoon at Jim Beattie Park. I'll be out all summer long at the hottest and coolest local events all throughout Kingston. Thanks in part to Cataraqui Center, Kingston Frontenacs, and YGK Electric. 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

97 Wow FM with Bill Porter. Did you hear about the bride that got married recently wearing her pajamas? I guess she wanted her husband to be to see what life was going to be like, you know, reality for the rest of their lives. The guests were able to dress down as well. Sounds like my kind of party. Temptation Eyes digging out the grassroots. 102.

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5: Today, mostly cloudy with showers and a high of 22. Tonight, a few showers ending and mainly cloudy with a low of 10. Tomorrow, a mix of sun and cloud with a high of 20. Sunday, a mix of sun and cloud with a chance of showers and a high of 20. Currently, it's 13.

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102.7 Wow FM, The Rolling Stones, Jimmy Buffett, Manfred Mann, all coming your way as we get closer to 4 o'clock on your Saturday. I'm Bill Porter. Hope the weekend's going great. Forecast slightly cooperating. We're still like over 20 days away from the first day of summer officially, so this is all good. Clear sky tonight, 9 degrees. Slight chance of showers tomorrow and 20. Same goes for Monday.

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Why do we call ourselves Wow FM? Because we like to make you say wow every once in a while. I'm Bill Porter. That's right, especially on the weekends. We do things a little bit differently, as we know you do as well. Wow is right. More today than yesterday. Remember Spiral Staircase?

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7: Plan accordingly.
8: Today mostly cloudy with showers and a high of 22. Tonight a few showers ending and mainly cloudy with a low of 10. Tomorrow a mix of sun and cloud with a high of 20. Sunday, a mix of sun and cloud with a chance of showers and a high of 20. 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
0: 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Wow. 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

classic pop songs. Kingston's 102.7 WOW FM for your weekend. I'm Bill Porter. Thanks for hanging out. Hey, if you want to do some good this weekend, very simple to do so. Purelator Tackle Hunger event being held at Giant Tiger in support of Partners and Mission Food Bank. 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Red bags will be handed out. You get some food donations in the bag, and they will be collected as you exit the store. That's simple. KingstonDaily.ca for more.

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1: Still don't know what I was waiting for, and my time was running wild. 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

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Slight chance of showers tomorrow. We'll hit a high of 20. Bob Marley and the Wailers, 102.7.

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I'm Bill Porter. Hope you're having an awesome weekend. I was sad to hear this week that the owners of Play It Again Sports on Gardner's Road are getting set to retire. They've owned the store since 2007, the last 19 years. 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What is next? Where are we going to get our used sporting good items? Find out there. Boy Meets Girl, waiting for a start of

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9: Plan accordingly.
10: Today, mostly cloudy with showers and a high of 22. Tonight, a few showers ending and mainly cloudy with a low of 10. Tomorrow, a mix of sun and cloud with a high of 20. Sunday, a mix of sun and cloud with a chance of showers and a high of 20. Currently, it's 13.
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I'm Bill Porter. Apparently, we love our smile cookies here in Kingston, even if the drawing on them is a little bit janky. That happens sometimes, but they're still delicious, aren't they? 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

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This past week was Animal House Showcase Week. 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

102.7 WOW FM, the 80s and more. Final weekend of May. June arrives on Monday, getting closer to the first official day of summer. Pretty good week weather-wise, though. Tonight, we're down to 9 under a clear sky. Could see a shower or two tomorrow. Slight chance of that. High of 20. Tom Petty and the Heartbreakers, 102.7.

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6: Plan accordingly.
7: Today, mostly cloudy with showers and a high of 22. Tonight, a few showers ending and mainly cloudy with a low of 10. Tomorrow, a mix of sun and cloud with a high of 20. Sunday, a mix of sun and cloud with a chance of showers and a high of 20. Currently, it's 13.
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Construction season, one of the seasons that we are into. 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

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Down to 9 degrees tonight, single digits, but the flowers and plants and stuff that you probably just put in will be okay. Chance of showers at 20 tomorrow. And the Stones on WOW.

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Are you ready to throw it back? Tony Lorino sure is. The perfect Saturday night soundtrack for you right here, Throwback Nation. Tony's coming up at 7 o'clock. Don't forget, tomorrow morning, Jerry Hamill, Sunday Morning Music Vault, 8 until noon. Then we've got Retro Pop Reunion, and I'll be in tomorrow afternoon. I'll talk to you then. Sausalito Summer Night, Diesel, 102.

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0: Plan accordingly.
7: Today, mostly cloudy with showers and a high of 22. Tonight, a few showers ending and mainly cloudy with a low of 10. Tomorrow, a mix of sun and cloud with a high of 20. Sunday, a mix of sun and cloud with a chance of showers and a high of 20. Currently, it's 13.
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Paula Abdul for Hannah tonight. 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

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Oh, and one more time, if you missed the winning song tonight, the Lionel Richie and Earth, Wind & Fire tickets, you're still at the right place. And yes, let's get it to you one more time after the Cutting Crew.

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1: Oh, and a cold one for Greg. He's listening along with tonight. Greg, thank you for having your throwbacks on. Well, Saturday night. I wanted to feel good with Tony. Greg, I feel you. I feel it loud. Let's get it on for you next.

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Kingston's 102.7, WOW FM. Maria and Tim, thank you for having your throwbacks on. Also, Donna finally got out. No kids. Got to go see the Devil Wears Prada 2 movie tonight. Just her and the popcorn. Donna, nothing wrong with a solo movie night. Glad you enjoyed the movie, and thanks for checking in with us. 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